Let's go back to the, let's go back to the, let's go back to the, let's go back to the, let's go back to the. Let's go back to the rock and see the 440. Let's go back to the rock and see the 440. Let's go back to the rock and see the 440. Let's go back to the rock and see the 440. Let's go back to the. Let's go back to the. Let's go back to the. Let's go back to the. Let's go back to the rock.

0: Boy, oh, you were talking that when I put you up, nigga. Though.
1: Oh, man. Tiny man,
2: yo, put me up on that, all right?
0: Hey, put you up on this flip.
2: Yeah, where's going, yo?
0: Yo, man, who got my fat cap?
3: Oh, no, kid.
0: This ain't the same cap.
3: Oh, shit.
0: Shit is clogged up.
3: Oh, yeah, that's clogged up.

0: dobar dan. Ugodan dan želi vam Radio Tuzla.
1: As sure as the sun rises in the east, it also sets in the west.

0: Here comes the pitch, and it comes in wide. And the count now is 1-1 to Jackie Robinson. Billy Martin, ran over the second base. Better known as Brooklyn.
1: Never taken shorts, because Brooklyn's the...